will fade eventually. So if our time is running out, day after day, we'll make the mundane a masterpiece. Oh my, my, oh my, my love, I take one look at you, you're taking me out.

here for you if you want to talk about it, but also here for you if you don't want to talk about it. We can just chat about anything in this life.